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J-Bo, it's freezing out. 71 degrees. 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

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J-Bo, I'm like you. I'm sad that the White Sox got eliminated over the weekend, but there is a silver lining. Now the Pope can pray for the Bears.

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1: In Chicago, Chicagoland has three of the wealthiest suburbs in the entire country. 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

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About 12 hours from now, that showbiz quiz. It's over $3,000, right? $3,100. Too bad, Dave, you can't win to retrieve your towed car. You hear that? From the impound? 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

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He didn't win. Two Ticket Tuesday today. Oh, that's not acceptable. We'll just have to fly you out of town to see TSOOO. 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
1: Am I going to still be able to be in the same room with you, or are you going to be too big a star for me?
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1: See, I told you.
6: I have a favorite stall. 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
5: It's a good thing she doesn't work here.
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5: Nobody'd be going to the bathroom between the two of you. You guys know I love my wife, right? I don't want to embarrass her, but I have to tell you a story of something she did. She was like so embarrassed you kind of cried.
1: So the best thing to do would be bring it up on the radio.
5: Well, that's
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5: what
1: now.
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94.7 Tell When You Realize, J-Bo, originally from Boston, so I know Aerosmith like the back of my hand. There's a recording mistake in this song. Steven Tyler playing the vibra slap. That's the thing that goes... So in a few seconds, he's going to hit it so hard that you're going to hear it break. Ready? Here it comes. Right there.

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1: Chicago. Chicagoland has three of the wealthiest suburbs in the entire country. Hinsdale, with the average household income close to $400,000.
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It ain't a Top Gun. His movie Digger flopped. Set to lose about $200 million. They're still going to pay him $25 million. Can I get his agent?

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J-Bo, a little sad that White Sox are eliminated. 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

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So Dave's out at a restaurant with his wife, Melody. Comes back out, his car's towed. He parked in a bank lot. Dave, you can afford the meter, buddy.

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7: 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That was his compliment.
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94.7 WLSJBO. It's freezing out. Brr. 69 degrees. Gotta get you to hotter weather like Orlando. David Kim's Friday Fly Away. When you hear Caribbean Queen Billy Ocean calling with Orlando between 9 and 10. 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
2: Am I going to still be able to be in the same room with you, or are you going to be too big a star for me?
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10: I have a favorite stall. 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
1: 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You guys know I love my wife, right? I don't want to embarrass her, but I have to tell you a story of something she did. 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
1: what now. I thought, yeah.
7: 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Never go back. 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
5: We spend so much energy trying to be impressive, more attractive, more successful, more put together. But when it comes to feeling truly loved, science says we might have it backwards. In their new book, How to Feel Loved, psychologists Sonia Libomirsky and Harry Reese make the case that beauty, money, and status might spark attention, but over time, they can create distance. What builds real closeness, they say, isn't being admired, it's being known. Here's how you do it. Stop trying to impress. Start getting curious. Listen like your only job is to understand. Ask someone a question you've never asked them before and really take in their answer. Share a little bit more of yourself than might be comfortable. And to paraphrase the takeaway from the book, the most powerful words in any relationship aren't necessarily, I love you, but tell me more. I'm Dr. Sanjay Gupta, helping you live a better life.
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1: From Chicago, Chicagoland has three of the wealthiest suburbs in the entire country. 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
7: Do you do a lot of your eating late at night? Well, it might be worth paying extra attention to how your gut feels. Early research presented at this big gastroenterology meeting looked at more than 11,000 people and found that those who ate a quarter of their daily calories after 9 p.m. while under stress were up to 2.5 times more likely to have problems such as constipation or diarrhea. Late eating alone didn't do it. It was that combination of late night eating and stress that seemed to cause the problem. Now, this research is early, doesn't prove causation, but the advice that follows, I think, is good either way. Stop eating 3 to 4 hours before bed so that your body can rest instead of digest. If you do need a bite, keep it small and light, and do your best to unwind before you hit the sack. I'm Dr. Sanjay Gupta, helping you live a better life.
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0: 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Good morning. It's Dave Fogel from Dave and Kim with a cloudy, cooler one today. It'll be breezy with some scattered showers around, too. Look for a high today in the upper 60s for Chicagoland. That's it.
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And it's opposite day. I've got to answer those questions.

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8: Do you do a lot of your eating late at night? Well, it might be worth paying extra attention to how your gut feels. Early research presented at this big gastroenterology meeting looked at more than 11,000 people and found that those who ate a quarter of their daily calories after 9 p.m. while under stress were up to 2.5 times more likely to have problems such as constipation or diarrhea. Late eating alone didn't do it. It was that combination of late night eating and stress that seemed to cause the problem. Now, this research is early, doesn't prove causation, but the advice that follows I think is good either way. Stop eating 3 to 4 hours before bed so that your body can rest instead of digest. If you do need a bite, keep it small and light, and do your best to unwind before you hit the sack. I'm Dr. Sanjay Gupta, helping you live a better life.
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I'm talking about going somewhere on their tour. You pick which stop, we'll fly you there, give you a hotel, and even $1,000 spending cash. Coming up here just after 6 o'clock, I'll have a keyword for you to text in so you can win. I never

WLS Chicagoland weather, cloudy and much cooler, breezy and even rainy today. It's only going to be in the upper 60s, a lot closer to normal temperatures today in Chicagoland.

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0: 94.7 WLS. Good morning. It's Dave Fogle from Dave and Kim with your chance to see Trans-Siberian Orchestra. And I'm not talking at Allstate Arena. I'm saying anywhere in the U.S. we'll fly you there. Give you 3 nights in a hotel and $1,000 spending money. But to win, you got to text in the national keyword. It is drums, D-R-U-M-S. Text drums to 95819. That is your chance to go to CTSO. All right, now, how about a replay from yesterday's showbiz quiz? Let's do that.
1: What's your name?
2: My name is Alan from Buffalo Grove.
1: Hello, Alan from Buffalo Grove.
0: Oh, he's a regular at the Lazy Dog, I bet you.
2: That's right.
0: Mm-hmm. That's Alan.
1: He's Are you wild. On your way to work, Alan?
2: I am on my way to work.
1: What do you do?
2: The sun is in my eyes right now. I do product safety at Underwriters Laboratories.
0: I don't know what the hell he just said, but it sounds important.
1: He's the guy who puts the stickers on stuff.
0: Inspected by number 12, Alan. All right, get ready, Kim. Okay. Let's play Showbiz Quiz, Big A.
2: All righty, let's go. Time to go.
1: Okay.
0: I like your style, man. All right, it's $3,050. Three questions.
2: Ooh, all right.
0: Get more than Kim, you get the money. Ties go to Dave and Kim. Question one. Videos of the stand-up comedian have been going viral. He played the Chicago Theater, and activists temporarily stopped his set. Can't tell you the name of the TV show he starred in. It'd be too easy. Do you know the name of the comedian?
2: Seinfeld?
0: Oh. Best of one.
3: There it is.
0: Michael B. Jordan and Austin Butler will play Tubbs and Crockett in an upcoming reboot of this classic 80s TV series that I was actually in an episode of. What's the TV show called? Tubbs and Crockett.
2: Tubbs and Crockett.
0: Nuts. Shoot. And these pastel-haired pop stars who play demons is a top trending Halloween costume. Characters are Rumi, Mira, Zoe. You know what the popular Halloween costume is?
2: K-pop demon hunters.
0: Wow. I don't even know what the hell we're talking about, but Kim talks about that all the time. But before my time. Let's go get her.
2: All right.
0: You must have kids, right, Alan?
2: Yeah, I've got three of them.
0: Yeah, they ruin everything. Nah, I like mine. They're all right.
1: I missed all of that.
0: We're just talking about kids, how they ruin your life.
1: Aw, not even a little bit.
2: No, not at all.
1: There are
0: maybe a little bit. All right, Alan got 2 out of 3.
1: Oh, okay.
0: And he'll be bummed when he hears the one he didn't get. There were videos from the stand-up comic that was just at the Chicago Theater. The show was stopped by activists. I can't tell you the name of the TV show he's on because I would give it away. He was just at Chicago Theater.
1: I have no idea.
0: Tell her, Alan.
1: Oh, Jerry Seinfeld.
0: Seinfeld,
3: you gotta get these two.
1: I do have to get these two. Oh, my God.
0: $3,050 on the line. Michael B. Jordan and Austin Butler play Tubbs and Crockett. What's the TV show? They're bringing
1: it back.
0: That's
1: Miami Vice.
0: Don't you remember, Alan? Tubbs, Sonny, Crockett.
3: Oh, man. Shoot. Come on. This is it. Miss it.
0: These pastel. She's not going to miss this.
3: I know she's not.
0: These pastel-haired pop stars are a big trending Halloween costume. Rumi, Mira, Zoe.
1: Oh, I do know this. It's K-pop Demon Hunters.
3: I hate you.
1: My daughter is Rumi. That's what her costume is this year.
3: I want you to lose.
1: I'm sorry. He's so aggressive sometimes.
0: We have a second place prize for you, Alan.
1: We do, Alan. It is a Showbiz Quiz silver medal and Dan's anger at me.
3: No kidding. Sorry, Al.
0: But you also helped us add $50 to the jackpot, so when we play later this morning, it is opposite day Wednesday. I got to answer the questions. $3,100 for Showbiz Quiz at 94.7 WLS. Thank you, Alan.

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2: Well, say goodbye to that sunshine and 80-degree stuff. That was awesome. Looks like clouds and rain around in middle 60s. Yeah, that's where we're supposed to be, really, for the middle of October. 64 degrees downtown now, going to 65 today. That's it. That's where we're supposed to be.
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3: Really? We should do senior pranks, too.
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0: Kim at 94.7 WLS with a $3,100 showbiz quiz jackpot. Coming up after 7 this morning. Temperatures in the 60s today. Forget the 80s. Cloudy, rainy. It's kind of a bummer.
1: I need some help. My daughter is 7, and I don't know about chores. Like, what age do you start chores? Where you get an allowance kind of thing? I mean, she has to clean up after herself, but there's chores, like getting the mail, taking the garbage out, cleaning the bathroom, all those things I can't wait for her to do so I don't have to do them. So, yeah. I mean, what age
0: slave labor.
1: What age did your kids start chores?
0: I think when they started walking, they were able to hold a dustpan and a broom.
1: That's lovely.
0: Pretty much run the vacuum.
1: She wants to
0: vacuum. Taught my daughter to cook right away. I think pretty early on my kids do stuff.
2: I had to dust. That was my big thing. Dusting.
1: Always have to do stuff, but the actual chores. So 312-922-9470. When your kids did chores, how old were they and what chores did they have to do? Because I'm confused.
3: I have 3 children and 1 grand girl.
1: Oh my goodness, because I'm really struggling with chores. What is a good age to start chores? How much do you pay for these things? What do they do? Because my daughter's 7.5 now, and I feel
0: she should have been working for 7 years.
1: I feel like it's time.
3: I feel like as soon as they are able to make a mess in their play area, you can start teaching them to clean up their toys.
1: Oh, now I've always taught her to clean up, but now we're talking about feed the dog and cat and make money, like an allowance.
0: Empty the dishwasher.
3: I can't even help you. I'm still struggling, and my kid is 17. Help me, please.
0: You're an enabler, lady.
3: I swear, I'm an enabler, I swear.
1: Oh, you're
0: Thank you
1: so
0: very
1: awesome.
0: Much.
1: Good luck.
3: Thank you so
1: All
3: much.
1: Right.
3: Have a great day.
1: All right, bye-bye.
0: You too.
4: Stuck in traffic. Thanks for getting stuck with Dave and Kim.
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1: 94.7 traffic. All right, we have a disabled vehicle. The left lane is blocked on the Dan Ryan. It's the express lanes outbound at 47th Street. Bishop Ford, that entrance ramp is closed until 7 a.m. outbound from westbound Sibley Boulevard as they have some construction there. Jane Addams inbound at Roselle Road. There's an accident on the right shoulder. That is Chicago traffic on 94.7 WLS.
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0: In the morning, it's Dave and Kim. 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
1: If I take my vacation, I'm not here for you in the morning, and you need me. I'm part of your routine. I am a giver.
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0: Say goodbye to 80-degree temperatures. It's Dave and Kim at 94.7 WLS. Normal in the middle 60s today with clouds, even some scattered showers around. Hey, we have $3,100 in the Showbiz Quiz jackpot. We'll play after 7 o'clock if you want to win.
1: It's today's opposite good day.
0: Yeah. I answered the question.
1: I wasn't sure if you remembered that.
0: Stinks. All right, our first check of stories now from the Dave and Kim newsfeed.
1: Well, the Vatican is asking for prayers for the Pope. It does turn out he has lung cancer.
0: I knew it.
1: Yep, in the lower lobe of his right lung. The lobe was removed, and they said it was a very successful surgery. They say that it was 90 minutes. He came through it good. He's going to be in the hospital for about a week, and they said there were no complications. They haven't said how they're going to treat lung cancer.
0: They said it was when they kept saying nodule, and then he was going to be in there, and they were making a small deal out of it, and immediately after surgery, yeah, they said, yep, it was cancer. So I kind of had a hunch.
1: I guess they wanted to make sure. My stepmom had had some lobes removed for lung cancer. So it's
0: scary.
1: It is scary, and I assume he's going to have more treatment after this as
0: he's
1: well.
0: He's a Southsider. He's tough. He can
1: handle it. Oh, heck yeah, he is. He could take on anybody. Well, Six Flags has closed down some coasters, what they call hyper coasters. I didn't realize it was after the Georgia Goliath ride. One of the passengers ended up getting killed on that roller coaster. So Six Flags, out of an abundance of caution, has closed down a bunch of the other hyper coasters.
0: Raging Bull.
1: Including Raging Bull here in Great America. And after seeing some of those pictures, I don't think I'm probably ever going to get on the Raging Bull. And I'm a roller coaster person, but this poor guy was caught on the souvenir photos.
0: It's always like when you're on the roller coaster, like, oh, what if it flies off the tracks? What if this seatbelt doesn't hold? And it's always going through my head. And now it's like a real thing. Yeah. I don't want to play anymore.
1: I know. Like, growing up, I thought quicksand was going to kill me and roller coasters. And now, like, the roller coaster thing has come through. True. So I'm going to look for quicksand.
0: I'll go find a sandbox for you to play
1: in. Remember that? Though you always thought, oh, quicksand's everywhere. They made like we're
0: I've played on a golf course with it. It's creepy.
1: Is it?
0: Yeah.
1: Did you try putting your foot in? I'd put my foot in just to see.
0: I lost the golf ball. I wasn't going to go. They told me don't go in there.
1: I would love to go and see. All right, Amazon is recalling some acetaminophen. And I know a lot of people, that's how we're saving money. I get a lot of the off brands that way.
0: That's because, the Tylenol is the name brand. Yeah.
1: Yes, I always get confused between those two. But it's the Amazon branded extra strength 500 milligram acetaminophen. They're voluntary recalled. Look at your thing. It's discolored tablets. Nobody's gotten sick, but the tablets have a brownish hue to them. And yeah, I probably wouldn't take those either.
0: Hmm. That's weird.
1: I'd like to thank producer Dan, too, for the 7-year-old.
2: Yeah, they've been in there a while.
1: Acetaminophen he had yesterday.
2: She didn't say she wouldn't take them.
1: I didn't take it. Yeah, I was like, it's 7 years old.
0: That's the worst thing that could happen.
2: It's fine.
1: All right, a UChicago alum just won the Nobel Prize for Economics. His name is Michael Woodford, and he is alumnus of U of C. He graduated in 1977. He got the Economic Sciences.
0: I bet he doesn't live in Illinois anymore. That's one big smart economic move.
1: Probably, considering this is what he won. This is created a paradigm shifting macroeconomic model that centers everyday decisions, expectations, and choices of households and businesses to help central banks and governments. I'm like,
0: well, I used to build model airplanes.
1: Well, there
0: That's
1: you go.
0: The same thing.
1: Get high from the glue. What more do you want?
0: Same thing.
1: And the Bears Christmas movie had its world premiere in Lake Forest last night.
0: Yep.
1: It was
0: Alice Hall?
1: No, it wasn't. It was at the Gordon Center in Lake Forest.
2: That would have been awesome.
1: Yeah, and it was shot all over. We saw it shooting down here, I think, a couple of times. They had fake snow and stuff. It's called Holiday Touchdown, A Bear's Love Story. It's going to premiere Saturday night on the Hallmark Channel at 8 o'clock. Lots of cameos. Caleb Williams, Ben Johnson, Cole Komet, Colston Loveston, Mike Singletary, Michelson Singletary, Peanut Tillman.
0: I can't love the Bears until they score more touchdowns in a football
1: game. Well, that's okay, because you have an assignment this week, and you have to watch it, and you are going to give us the review of it on Monday.
0: That will never happen.

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0: The opposite day today, I answer the showbiz quiz questions at 94.7 WLS for a $3,100 jackpot coming up. I've got a guy's phone number, Kim, that we have to call. It could start some trouble. I got to talk to this knucklehead.
1: You sound like one of my girlfriends right now.
0: Nice.

0: 60s where we should be around here. It's Dave and Kim at 94.7 WLS. I've got $3,100 in the show biz quiz jackpot. I say I do because it's opposite day and I have to answer these questions. So hopefully Kim will go easy on me. 312-922-9470. That's the number to call. We'll play later this hour, but you need to call in now to get everything all situated. Here is the deal. I got to call this guy. He's in Harvard, Illinois. His name's Drew Dodge, and he changed his Cubs tattoo to a Milwaukee Brewers one.
1: Hello?
0: Is this Drew?
1: It is.
0: Hey, buddy, it's Dave and Kim from 94.7 WLS in Chicago. How are you, man?
1: I'm fine. How are you?
2: I don't know about you. I have some questions here. How could you switch? How could you be so cruel to switch from the Cubs to the Brewers?
1: Have you tried to drive from Harvard to Chicago recently? Have you even made that effort?
2: No, I haven't.
1: About 2.5-hour ride on a game day, not including trying to get home and or taking the train, and that sucks just as bad.
0: So that was it? Like, going to a Brewers game is just easier to get to?
2: I mean,
0: the commute was part of it.
1: No, I live up on the border. It got easier and easier to get to Milwaukee, which is one thing, but I love the city. The more and more I went, the more and more I liked the city, the people, the stadium.
2: The team?
1: I honestly don't like the team. You know, okay. Yeah, the team.
2: That happens.
0: Did you care when we stole your manager?
1: No, I thought it was hysterical that you guys stole him and went into the dumper compared to what the Brewers are doing.
0: Hey, we made the playoffs! So this is the thing. For 30 years, you had a Cubs tattoo. Why did you have to put the Brewers one over it? Couldn't you have just put a you have it on your shoulder? Couldn't you? You got two shoulders, Mr. Potato Head. You could have gone on the other side. You have to cover up the Cubbies. You don't have any loyalty to them at all?
1: Well, no, because it's pissing off Cubs fans like you.
0: You sound more like a Southsider.
1: At the end of the day, I knew it would be hysterical, and the people at Cubs, a lot of Cubs fans would be pissy about it. I mean, let's get serious.
2: It is true. Cubs fans can be very touchy. There's no doubt about it.
1: It's a tattoo I got when I was, 18 years old.
2: Okay, so what was it?
1: It was just a cubby bear walking in a sea.
0: Cubby bear.
1: It was old and it looked like garbage. Like it had, you know, it was 30 years old. It was done in Wisconsin Dells. You know, I was 18.
2: The Dells?
3: That's awesome.
2: Who gets tattooed in the Dells? That's awesome.
1: Well, my grandparents owned a campground when I was a kid up there for like 50 years. So I'd go up there every weekend.
0: In 2016, Drew, you were on board with the Cubbies, I'm thinking.
1: Oh, I rooted for them to win. There was no way I would root against them at that point. No way. Not at all. Yeah. I mean, 100%. I mean, it'd been 100 years. There's no way I'm rooting against. I don't hate the Cubs for any, you know, by any means. I just
2: not a fan anymore.
1: I'll go to north. It's like I said. A big factor is how hard it is to get to. I mean, let's get serious. Wrigley is
3: a nightmare.
0: We'd go to Sox games when I had little kids because you could park the car.
2: Just
0: a
2: easier.
0: Lot easier. Yeah.
1: And that was just it. When I started going, I was 16 in Wrigley. You could drive there in a timely fashion, but it's become such a tourist destination that half the people there aren't there for the Cubs. They're there to see Wrigley Field. Yeah. And the Ricketts have capitalized on that. So a ticket that used to be $30 is $160 now. So if you want to go to games, you got to go and take out a second mortgage if you want to see more than two people.
2: I love that you are now that tattoo guy, though.
1: Oh, God. Yeah, it's hysterical. People hate me. It's fun. I love it.
0: Yeah, put me on the list, Drew. I hate you.
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0: 94.7 traffic. Those Brewers have to travel to L.A. Everyone hates the Dodgers, though. They're up 2-0, the Brewers, so they may...
2: This might be the one case that I would root for the Brewers. It's probably the only case.
0: People hate the Dodgers like the Yankees.
2: They do. Oh, my
0: payroll
2: gosh. Boo. Kennedy, inbound at Austin Avenue. There's an accident with the left lane blocked. There's stop-and-go traffic from I-190, so it's really tight through there. Eisenhower inbound after Oak Park Avenue. There is an accident there as well. I-55 northbound at Route 126, an accident. So a lot of accidents this morning. You got to, you know, also deal with just regular traffic, and then a vehicle fire on northbound I-57 off-ramp to westbound I-80. That is Chicago traffic on 94.7 WLS.
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1: Moms can be scary. You cross them, make they old man.
2: Listen to me. This mom culture stuff, I mean, I've heard about it.
1: You know you're not allowed to kill other parents, right?
2: Oh, I have one that's on my bad side right now.
0: Mm-hmm. For a good time, it's Dave and Kim.
1: Just trying to mind my own business over here, have some of my oatmeal.
2: He makes overnight oats. What is that?
1: It's where you don't cook it, you just let it sit.
3: Overnight?
2: Overnight.
3: Yeah. Overnight.
2: I'm going to assume
1: the oats,
2: you know, it's called overnight just, oats, so I'm going to guess that that's probably what it is.
0: Make Dave and Kim preset number one. Stream Dave and Kim in the morning.
2: You are the worst complimenter in the history of complimenters.
1: So producer Dan says, nice dress to Kim. And then I said, hey, yeah, it's got leaves
2: on it.
1: But
2: that's how he compliments me usually. Hey, your dress has leaves on it. That was his compliment.
0: For a good time, it's Dave and Kim on 94.7 WLS. 80s and classic hits.

0: 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Got a caller on the line to play the game and take me on. By the way, like I was talking to my boss about it, our boss actually, and he wants Milwaukee, and he's a Cubs fan. It's like because people hate the Dodgers, but my dad, when I was a Cub Scout, my dad took me to a Dodgers game. And it was one of my first baseball games as a kid.
1: Well, you grew up in L.A., so I can understand you liking the Dodgers. My dad, on the other hand, hates the Dodgers because they left Brooklyn, and he grew up in New York.
0: Ticked off at
1: him. They're still, my mom and dad still hate the Dodgers for leaving Brooklyn.
2: I never knew that.
1: Yeah, they were the Brooklyn Dodgers first.
2: I had no idea.
0: Sandy Koufax, man.
2: Yeah. Oh, I know the name. Okay.
0: My son loved Sandy Koufax because he was a big left-hander, one of the best lefties of all times. So anyway. I don't know. Maybe I want the Brewers. It's a lot closer to Chicago than Los Angeles is. Game three tonight, people.
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5: 94.7 weather.
0: I already missed those 80-degree temperatures we had for a few days there. Look for clouds and scattered showers around Chicagoland. Middle 60s, but that is the normal temperature. Mid-60s for middle of October. In Romeoville now at 64. Romeoville 64. That's about the high today.
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0: I've got some exciting news I can share with you here coming up.
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0: 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Do you want to play with us?
1: I sure do, Dave.
2: Okay, what's your name?
1: Hi, Kim. This is Brian.
2: Hey, Brian. Are you
0: He's
2: on your way to
0: school teacher?
2: That's what I was saying. Are you on your way to work? You're a school teacher, right?
1: Well, not quite yet. You guys changed the time on me, so I'm still at home, but I'm getting ready.
2: Okay. Oh, all right. Now tell us what grade again and where. I forget.
1: I teach 8th grade science at Westmont Junior High School.
2: So what does a science fair project look like for an 8th grader these days?
1: We actually don't have a science fair.
0: They build a rocket and take it to the moon.
1: Sure, Dave. That sounds perfect. Let's do that.
0: By the way, so he is actually from Darien, and there's Kim's favorite burger place is in Culver's. Is there? And I tried something new at Culver's. They have a patty melt. It's like sourdough bread. Have you ever had one?
1: I've never had a patty melt from Culver's. Not a huge fan.
2: Okay. You know what I'm on now?
0: Well, bite me, Brian.
2: Arby's. I'm obsessed with Arby's now. There's like one Arby's downtown, and I'm obsessed with it. All right. You know what? It's opposite day, Brian. So you actually are facing Dave Fogel, so you have to kick him out of the room.
1: Okay, Dave. Got to go. Let's do this.
0: Yeah, go easy on me. Go easy.
2: All right, Brian, you know we've got three questions. If you get more than Dave correct, you get that $3,100, and ties go to Dave and Kim. Here we go. How well do you know your 80s? Because that's all of our questions. This designer is celebrating a birthday today. In the 80s, the Polo brand horse was iconic with a double popped collar. What is the designer's name who is responsible for the Polo brand of clothes and cologne?
1: Ralph Lauren.
2: Jason Voorhees is back in a new Peacock movie. It's a prequel called Crystal Lake, set 5 years before the first movie, which premiered in 1980. Camp Crystal Lake is where the hockey mask-wearing slasher came back for his revenge. What famous horror movie features a hockey mask-wearing killer?
1: Of course, it's Friday the 13th.
2: All right, last one. Michael Douglas has a lot to say in his new memoir, including that he had a secret relationship with Kathleen Turner while they were filming this 1984 movie. Romancing the what?
1: I'm romancing the stone.
2: Wow, oh that's a hard one. Whoa, let's bring Dave back.
0: All right, how'd the teach do, Brian?
3: Aww, he got him.
2: He got all three.
0: You're in trouble. Always does. It's $3,100.
3: It's a big
0: folks.
3: One.
2: Mm-hmm. It's here we go.
3: Dave, you might be in trouble. Here we go.
2: I'm nervous for you. Okay, it's an all 80s questions today. You ready, Dave Fogel?
0: Yeah.
2: This designer is celebrating a birthday today. In the 80s, the Polo brand horse was iconic. Double popped collars everywhere. What is the designer's name who is responsible for the Polo brand of clothes and cologne?
0: Ralph Lauren.
2: That's him. I thought that was going to be a little hard. You guys were both all over that.
0: I even wear his colognes.
2: In the 80s, a lot of guys did.
0: I still do.
2: No, you
0: There's
2: don't.
0: There's black and red and blue. There's
2: I didn't
0: all
2: know
0: kinds.
2: That.
0: And then the original's green.
2: Ah. Jason Voorhees is back in a new Peacock movie. It is a prequel called Crystal Lake, set 5 years before the first movie, which premiered in 1980. Camp Crystal Lake is where the hockey mask-wearing slasher comes back for his revenge. Now, I know you're not a big horror movie fan, but do you know which famous horror movies feature the hockey mask-wearing killer?
0: I've emceed a lot of costume concerts. It's Friday the 13th.
2: Okay, this next one, it's the last one, and it's hard. Okay, here we go. Michael Douglas has a lot to say in his new memoir, including that he has a secret relationship with Kathleen Turner while they were filming this 1984 movie. Romancing the what?
0: It's remember the waterfall scene where he winds up with his face between her legs? It's the stone. Oh. Romancing the stone.
2: Oh.
0: Remember that?
3: It was
0: right before Melanie and I got married, and we saw it in the theaters and loved it. There was even a sequel.
2: I haven't even seen it in a long time. It was
3: Sorry,
2: a great
3: Brian.
2: Movie. Oh, Brian, that was, I was, woo.
0: Brian's going to be assigning a lot of homework to these kids. He's going to take it out on them.
2: We do have a science fair now.
0: You've got the second place prize keychain, but you've added $50 to the jackpot. So when we play Showbiz Quiz again tomorrow, it's $3,150 at 94.7 WLS. Thanks, Bri.
1: You know I'll be trying, Dave.
2: Oh,
1: great
2: my
1: job.
2: God. I think we took some years off of producer Dan's
3: I'm
2: life.
3: Dying,
2: He's dying.
0: Are you kind of proud of me? Are you kind of, Brian? Just a little pat on the back or anything? Like a gold star?
1: No, Dave. That was impressive. Especially, you're right. The waterfall scene was definitely something.
0: I remember that forever.

0: clouds, some rain, and mid-60s in Chicagoland today. It's Dave and Kim at 94.7 WLS. Hey, don't forget on Friday, Fly Away Friday, we've got the chance for you to go to Orlando, rental car, airfare, Caribe Royale. We'll tell you what song you'll be listening for coming up later on so you can win on Fly Away Friday, the little vacation. Now some stories from the Dave and Kim newsfeed.
1: Well, the Vatican is asking for prayers for the Pope. He does have lung cancer. They removed the lower lobe of his right lung. They said the surgery was successful. He is expected, Bobby from the South Side, otherwise known as Pope Leo, to be in the hospital for about a year. They have not said...
0: About a week.
1: I'm sorry. It's lung adenocarcinoma, adenocarcinoma, I think it is. So I'm not sure what happens after that, but I'm pretty sure don't you have, like, some kind of treatment after?
0: They knew immediately. Yeah, sometimes maybe they'll do radiation or something. But they knew immediately after the surgery that it was cancerous. It was kind of wild. It came out.
1: Well, I guess he gets his stuff faster because he's the Pope.
0: Well, they might have known it all along and just not told us. Freak us out.
1: That could be, too. But, I mean, it takes me a week to get any kind of biopsy back sometimes, too. And you sit on the edge of the seat. Pope's like, oh, he's done with surgery. We have it all back. We're good. It's the Pope. Yep. Six Flags is just out of an abundance of caution closing down Raging Bull in Great America after what happened in Georgia on the Goliath ride. They just want to make sure that everything is safe. They call those hyper coasters, which I had never heard of.
0: They call me
1: before.
0: A hyper DJ.
1: That's
0: but
1: true.
0: You know what?
1: I would
0: imagine. Whenever
1: imagine
0: I'm
1: that.
0: One of those, I'm thinking like, oh, we're going to leave the tracks. Oh, my seatbelt's going to break up. It always goes through your head, and it really can happen. But in Illinois, we have more inspections than maybe they do in Georgia, honestly. Every year they inspect here and everything.
1: I used to think that, too, when I was a little kid.
0: That's what everyone gets on those things
1: it's
0: for.
1: True.
0: I'm going to die.
2: That's the fun. Yeah.
1: That's part of the fun.
2: Yeah.
1: I mean, you don't really think it's going to happen, but in the back of your mind
0: down.
1: Is what's going to happen. All right, Amazon is recalling some acetaminophen. It's more than 112,000 bottles of Amazon-branded extra strength 500 milligram acetaminophen. They're voluntarily recalling them. No one's gotten sick, but the tablets and stuff are a little colored. They're discolored. They have a brownish hue to them, which is...
0: Don't judge a tablet by its color.
1: Oh.
0: Isn't that an old saying?
1: I don't take expired medicine. I don't take anything. Producer Dan,
0: I was dying
1: for aspirin yesterday. He had me a bottle that, like...
3: It's 4 years old, I think.
1: I think I'm good.
0: It's still good.
1: It might be partially good, but not all the way.
0: It's
1: strength.
0: It is, too.
1: So I sat with a headache instead.
0: You know how many headaches Producer Dan has from drinking too much? He takes it all the time.
2: Right? Yeah, you gotta have them.
1: Mine is a sinus thing, so I just needed a little bit of relief, but not with 4-year-old medicine. All right, there's a UChicago alum who just became the latest Nobel Prize economics winner. His name is Michael Woodford. He went to University of Chicago in 1977, and he just got the economic Nobel Prize for developing a macroeconomic model that centers on everyday decisions, expectations, and choices of people like us. To help central banks and governments manage economic shocks.
0: What the hell are you talking about? That's the smartest thing.
2: I stopped listening, actually.
0: Yeah, he's that smart a guy. He's you got to move out of Illinois for your economics. Yeah, you want it to be a little
1: that's
0: better.
1: That's how smart
0: your own...
1: people do it, though. They just talk in so much really smart stuff that your brain just kind of goes, I wonder if it's on TV.
2: Later.
1: I want to play a game. The Bears Christmas movie had its premiere in Lake Forest last night. The red carpet was rolled out at the Gordon Center. All the stars were there. Holiday touched on a Bears love story premiere on Saturday night on the Hallmark Channel at 8 o'clock. Lots of cameos. Caleb Williams, Ben Johnson, Cole Komet, Colston Loveland, Mike Singletary, Peanut.
0: I don't get the Hallmark Channel. I'm not watching it.
1: Oh, you are watching this because you have to give us a review of this. It's everything. It's all the Bears players. It's a Christmas movie. It's a Hallmark movie. What's not to love?
0: I think you just listed everything right there. 94.7
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0: Moms can be scary. 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
0: You know you're not allowed to kill other parents, right?
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4: 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For a good time, it's Dave and Kim.
0: Just trying to mind my own business over here, have some of my oatmeal.
1: He makes overnight oats. What is that?
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2: Overnight?
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2: Yeah. 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
1: I'm going to assume
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1: But that's how he compliments me usually. Hey, your dress has leaves on it. That was his compliment.
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0: I spoke about it earlier. It's Dave and Kim at 94.7 WLS Flyaway Friday with a chance to get to Orlando, Florida. And all you need is the Flyaway Friday song of the day.
1: That's Caribbean Queen or Caribbean.
2: Yeah.
1: Depending on how you say it. Caribbean Queen from Billy Ocean. And we're going to play it on our show between 9 and 10 on Friday. And you get this wonderful trip to Caribe Royale in Orlando.

0: clouds, even rainy, and in the 60s where we should be around here. It's Dave and Kim at 94.7 WLS. Here is the deal. I got to call this guy. He's in Harvard, Illinois. His name's Drew Dodge, and he changed his Cubs tattoo to a Milwaukee Brewers one.
1: Hello?
0: Is this Drew?
1: It is.
0: Hey, buddy, it's Dave and Kim from 94.7 WLS in Chicago. How are you, man?
1: I'm fine. How are you?
2: I don't know about you. I have some questions here. How could you switch? How could you be so cruel to switch from the Cubs to the Brewers?
1: Have you tried to drive from Harvard to Chicago recently? Have you even made that effort?
2: No, I haven't.
1: About 2.5-hour ride on a game day, not including trying to get home or taking the train. That sucks just as bad.
0: So that was it? Like, going to a Brewers game is just easier to get to?
2: I was going to say.
0: The commute was part of it.
1: No, I live up on the border. It got easier and easier to get to Milwaukee, which is one thing, but I love the city. The more and more I went, the more and more I like the city, the people, the stadium.
2: The team.
1: I honestly don't like the team. You know, okay. Yeah, the team.
2: That happens.
0: Did you care when we stole your manager?
1: No, I thought it was hysterical that you guys stole him and went into the dumper compared to what the Brewers are doing.
0: Hey, we made the playoffs. So this is the thing. For 30 years, you had a Cubs tattoo. Why did you have to put the Brewers one over it? Couldn't you have just put a you have it on your shoulder? Couldn't you? You got two shoulders, Mr. Potato Head. You could have gone on the other side. You have to cover up the Cubbies. You don't have any loyalty to them at all?
1: Well, no, because it's pissing off Cubs fans like you.
0: You sound more like a Southsider.
1: At the end of the day, I knew it would be hysterical, and the people at Cubs, a lot of Cubs fans would be pissy about it. I mean, let's get serious.
2: It is true. Cubs fans can be very touchy. There's no doubt about it.
1: It's a tattoo I got when I was, 18 years old.
2: Okay, so what was it?
1: It was just a cubby bear walking in a sea.
0: Cubby bear.
1: It was old and it looked like garbage. Like it had, you know, it was 30 years old. It was done in Wisconsin Dells. You know, I was 18.
2: The Dells?
3: That's awesome.
2: Who gets tattooed in the Dells? That's awesome.
1: Well, my grandparents.

0: owned a campground when I was a kid up there for like 50 years. So I'd go up there every weekend.
1: In 2016, Drew, you were on board with the Cubbies, I'm thinking.
0: Oh, I rooted for them to win. There's no way I would root against them at that point. No way. Not at all. Yeah. I mean, 100%. I mean, it'd been 100 years. There's no way I'm rooting against. I don't hate the Cubs for any, you know, by any means. I just...
2: Not a fan anymore.
0: I'll go to north. You know, it's like I said, a big factor is how hard it is to get to. I mean, let's get serious. Wrigley is...
2: A nightmare.
1: We'd go to Sox games when I had little kids because you could park the car.
2: It's a lot easier.
1: Yeah.
0: And that was just it. When I started going, I was 16 in Wrigley. You could drive there in a timely fashion, but it's become such a tourist destination that half the people there aren't there for the Cubs. They're there to see Wrigley Field. Yeah. And the Ricketts have capitalized on that. So a ticket that used to be $30 is $160 now. So if you want to go to games, you got to go and take out a second mortgage if you want to see more than two people.
2: I love that you are now that tattoo guy, though.
0: Oh, God. Yeah, it's hysterical. People hate me. It's fun. I love it.
1: Yeah, put me on the list, Drew. I hate you.
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1: 94.7 traffic. 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
2: Oh,
1: they're like
2: easy.
1: The new Yankees.
2: Right now, it's easy because I hate the Dodgers. So, yes, go Brewers for this particular moment in time. Accident on the left shoulder. Inbound on the Edens at Peterson Avenue. We do have an outbound Eisenhower accident after Pulaski Road. Doesn't say which lane that's in, and it doesn't look like it's really slowing you down too much. I-57 northbound off-ramp to westbound I-80. The exit ramp is completely closed there. There was an earlier semi-fire loaded with about 40,000 pounds of bananas. So if you like hot...
1: That's bananas.
2: If you like hot bananas, you're looking good. Lakeshore Drive southbound before Fullerton Parkway. There's an accident there with stop-and-go traffic from Montrose Avenue. That is Chicago traffic on 94.7 WLS.
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1: No matter how you pronounce it, the Friday Flyaway song of the day is Caribbean Queen from Billy Ocean. How do you pronounce it?
0: Caribbean.
1: See, there you go. It doesn't matter how you pronounce it. 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
2: She's a good.

0: the 60s. That's the normal temperature for this time of year. Bye-bye, 80s. It's David Kim, 94.7 WLS. However, we can send you somewhere in the USA, wherever Trans-Siberian Orchestra is doing a gig. It could be a warm weather Phoenix, Arizona, maybe. You'll get the chance coming up just after 9. We'll have a keyword for you where you even win $1,000 to go along with the trip. But now, a last check of stories from the Dave and Kim news feed.
1: Well, the Vatican is asking for prayers for Pope Leo, who has been diagnosed with lung cancer. Very successful surgery yesterday. They removed a lower lobe of his right lung. He has adenocarcinoma, and they said there were no complications. He'll be in there for about a week. My stepmom actually had to have a lobe here and there of her lung removed because she had lung cancer.
0: That's what happened with the White Sox. He did his extra prayers on himself instead of the Sox, and that's how come they lost.
1: Well, I mean,
0: which was smart.
2: Understandable. Yeah. Understandable.
0: I get it.
1: If I'm the Pope and I have lung cancer, I might use my prayers for myself.
0: By the way, forget the South Side guys with the baseball.
1: Well, you guys will have another chance.
0: Take care of my nodule.
1: Exactly. You guys might have another chance. I may not, so if it's okay. Six Flags is just out of an abundance of caution, closing 9 other roller coasters after what happened in Georgia. So the Raging Bull at Great America here is being closed down. They call them hyper coasters, which I had not heard of, but they are just, they're checking everything.
0: They call
1: everything.
0: Me a hyper DJ.
1: They do. They do that. Sure. Yeah. Isn't that funny? When you were a kid, though, you felt like you were death-defying because you were on a roller coaster?
0: Oh, every time I get on one, even to this day, I'm like, it's leaving the track. I'm going upside down. I'm falling out. I can tell.
1: I think I might have even had a dream about that. Actually, that would probably be
0: a nightmare.
1: It was a nightmare, and I do remember having it going, I need to get over this because I love roller coasters.
0: In the state of Illinois, though, I don't know how they are in Georgia, but there are inspectors that come every year, so I feel better about it.
1: Yeah, well, if you win our trip on Friday for our Friday flyaway, you get to go to you can go to Universal if you're going to Orlando. Party. So you get High Hagrid's motorcycle, baby. Greatest roller coaster ever. Mm-hmm. The Bears Christmas movie had its red carpet premiere last night in Lake Forest. They rolled out the red carpet at the Gordon Center. If you remember, this was the movie Holiday Touchdown, A Bears Love Story, that was filmed all around Chicago with some big names. Caleb Williams, Ben Johnson, Cole Komet, Colston Loveland, Peanut.
0: Are there any bar fights?
1: It's a Hallmark movie, so the Hallmark movies are so wholesome and so
0: full frontal nudity.
1: They are, and your ex girlfriend used to make you watch them, and all of a sudden you find yourself into these silly movies.
2: I wouldn't say I was addicted to them.
1: You get into them, though. I'm telling you, you need to watch it on Saturday night when it premieres on the Hallmark Channel.
0: Pass.
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0: 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It's Dave and Kim. We've got a keyword for you here. This way you can pick which city you see Trans-Siberian Orchestra in, because we'll fly you there. Hotel stay and $1,000 spending money.
1: I'm just going to say you might want to pick something other than Chicago.
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0: You're going to Austin.
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0: 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That's for the TSO concert trip. 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
1: 94.7 traffic. Accident inbound on the Eisenhower at Beister Field Road. The right lane is blocked as you make your way through there. Eisenhower inbound from Jane Addams to the old post office. About an hour as you make your way past all of that. Eden's outbound after Toohey Avenue. There's an accident with the left lane blocked. Accident outbound on the Stevenson at Kedzie. Stop and go traffic from the Dan Ryan Expressway. That is a motorcycle versus an SUV. So that's going to be a rough one as you make your way through there. I-57 northbound off-ramp to westbound I-80. Earlier semi-fire with 40,000 pounds of banana falling out of there. It probably smells pretty good, but yeah, it's going to take some time. And the three left lanes are blocked on the Bishop Ford. Let's see, inbound at Bobin Woods Forest Preserve, Doty Avenue. Solid traffic from Sibley Boulevard. That is Chicago traffic on 94.7 WLS.
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0: 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For a good time, it's Dave and Kim.
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1: 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Hey, your dress has leaves on it. That was his compliment.
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0: Dave and Kim at 94.7 WLS. Ready here to wrap things up. Aaron Carmen's coming in. She'll have more chances for you to pick a tour stop to see Trans-Siberian Orchestra coming up.
1: 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We were all afraid of quicksand when we were kids. Thought for sure that was what was going to happen to
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1: 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Hinsdale, with the average household income close to $400,000.
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Now that's more like it. Crisp dog walk in the morning. Smell of wet leaves in the air. Well, you can only smell out of your one nostril, because that too comes with the change of seasons. Welcome to fall. It's Aaron Carmen, 94.7 WLS.

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They could change names, you could no longer be a fan, like the guy who covered his Cubs tattoo with the Brewers tattoo. And you also don't get the name of your significant other on your body as well. If I had to cover up all my exes, I'd have an entire sleeve tattoo.

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You can win that tomorrow morning. Pretend you're like Rocky in training. You crack some raw eggs in the morning, do a couple push-ups, jog around. 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
2: Okay, we're not new. 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It's not bad. Partly cloudy, 65. Now tomorrow, a complete showery, rainy day all day long. High of 60.
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And you know, just like your wardrobe changes in the fall, so does your alcohol choice. 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Oh, there's nothing like a good red wine. 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

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I mean, what's the point? 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
1: The piping plover chicks at Montrose Beach need a name. 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

Thank you, Bolingbrook, for listening to 94.7 WLS. And it's never too early to start trick-or-treating in Bolingbrook. This Friday, trick-or-treat in the woods. That sounds frightening. It notes Nature Center. Bring the kiddos, have them wear that costume more than once. Roast some marshmallows and s'mores around the fire and start gathering that candy you're not going to know what to do with the rest of the year.

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94.7 WLS. It's Aaron Carmen. The timing could not be worse. Holiday Touchdown, Chicago Bears Hallmark movie, airs on Saturday. I mean, come on! Oh, let me guess. Green Bay Packer Grinch comes and steals all the gifts. Can we push it back a week, at least until Caleb Williams gets back?

And judging by the picture at the premiere of the movie, Holiday Touchdown, A Bear's Love Story, Caleb Williams isn't too happy about it either. Did you see that? Not smiling at all. But I do notice he's growing the facial hair back, you know, covering up that chin dimple. So hopefully that's a good sign. 94.7 WLS.

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1: 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Now, tomorrow's going to be a couple.

0: washout. Nothing but rain and clouds, high of 60. And then we clear out for Friday and a high of 54. 94.7
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Head to Streamwood and get your picture taken with the tallest witch in the city. It's one of these home haunts displays on Chaucer Lane. I didn't know my third grade teacher moved to Streamwood. Not all teachers. It's my third grade teacher. She scarred me a little bit. I hear the drum.

That's me laughing at myself every time I think I'm going to get up for that 5 a.m. gym class. Sorry, these are like flu NyQuil residuals going on today. On top of just the normal crazy. 94.7 WLS. What a trip to see Trans-Siberian Orchestra in the city of your choice. 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
1: 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Ooh, that sounds spicy. What are you and Tyler doing exactly? Well, you'll find out tomorrow. 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

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Friday, a trip for two to Caribe Royale Orlando. 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Then caller number 9, you are going to win. Whoa.

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94.7 WLS. Number one for the 80s and classic hits in Deerfield. It's going to be a lot of fun. The Halloween Hoopla Family Fun Fest. Try saying that really fast. 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

94.7 WLS, it's Tyler, and I think we can all agree that we have been spoiled. It's been feeling like June and the 70s and 80s for a while now. So the question is, are you ready for fall and winter temperatures? The wind chill, snow, not too far away. It's like, no! But are you ready? 312-922-9470. 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

0: 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The weather's changing. Are you ready? Who's this?
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1: 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And even though I've lived here all my life, I'm never ready whenever it shows up. So, no.

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4: Oh, it's definitely cooler, and the wind's picking up too. High of 65. Tonight, going to be cloudy, breezy, and the lows in the mid-50s. Windows open. Tomorrow, the rain's coming, showers, possible thunderstorms too. High right around 60. Right now, Chicago, 64.
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6: 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That was his compliment. 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
1: My name is Peter, Chicago Ridge.
0: So you know we've been spoiled weather-wise, right, Peter?
1: Oh, my God, yes, Mother.
0: So it's been in the 70s and 80s. Are you ready for fall and winter and all the snow and ice?
1: I am, unfortunately.
0: No, you can't say you are. No.
1: I am.
0: Who do we have to talk to keep it summer all year round here? But we can't do that.
1: I know. I already prepped my snowblower.

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1: 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What is this epiphany you had about what you like?
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5: Oh, it is ugly today on the Kennedy. 2 hours plus O'Hare downtown. Going at 8 miles an hour, yikes. Edens, 2 hours. Deerfield to Jane Byrne, about 10 miles an hour right now. Thorndale looking good, 55 minutes compared to everybody else. Thorndale to Jane Byrne. That is Chicago traffic on 94.7 WLS.
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1: 94.7 traffic. The big backup continues on the Kennedy right now. 2 hours. Still O'Hare to downtown on the Edens. Almost 2 hours, like 1:50, 1:55 right now. Deerfield to Jane Byrne. Eisenhower, 55 minutes. Thorndale to Jane Byrne. That's Chicago traffic on 94.7 WLS.
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0: 94.7 WLS number one for the 80s and classic hits in Evanston. Doing big things for Halloween. Got the zombie scramble in Evanston on Saturday at 5. And I'm telling you, the scary part, it's a 2-mile haunted course.
1: No.

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Hey, we had some hometown love last night on national TV. Wheel of Fortune had Carrie from Oak Park. She was a big, big Bulls fan. It's like basketball week or something. But she was the big winner. Congrats to her. She won a lot of money. She might be back on Friday for the bonus night.

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1: Chicago. Chicagoland has three of the wealthiest suburbs in the entire country. 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
2: All right, now that everybody's chilling out a little bit more on the roads, it's calming down the Kennedy. 45 minutes O'Hare to downtown Edens. 40 minutes Deerfield to Jane Byrne. Eisenhower, about 30 minutes. That sounds good. Thorndale to Jane Byrne. That is Chicago traffic on 94.7 WLS.
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2: If you're the parent of a college-age kid, do you track their location on your phone? If the answer is yes, you should know that you're not alone. New poll out of the University of Michigan C.S. Mott Children's Hospital found more than half of parents admit to keeping tabs on their 18 to 25-year-olds, at least now and then. Mostly, they say, for peace of mind. Look, I get it. I'm the dad of three girls. But here's the catch. For about one in four of those parents, watching that little dot on the app actually made them feel more anxious, not less. And knowing where your adult child is not the same thing as keeping them safe. What keeps them safe is having taught them over the years to make good decisions on their own. So the expert advice for you is this. If you do track, talk about it, be transparent about it, and set it up as a two-way check-in, not just surveillance. I'm Dr. Sanjay Gupta, helping you live a better life.
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94.7 WLS, number one for the 80s and classic hits in Buffalo Grove. Oh, this Saturday, it's a Skate the Rainbow family skating event in Buffalo Grove. 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

94.7 WLS is Tyler going on a Trans-Siberian Orchestra vacation. You pick the city and remember that winter will eventually happen at some point here in Chicago. 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
2: Clouds and breeziness. That's the big news tonight with the weather. Tomorrow, it's going to be wet. Showers, maybe thunderstorms starting in the overnight tonight. And going pretty much all day long tomorrow with spotty showers and storms here and there. High of 60-ish. Or now Valpo, 62.
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7: If I take my vacation, I'm not here for you in the morning, and you need me. 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